0: National Radio News.
1: Good morning, I'm Shannon Kirkwood. Federal Finance Minister Katie Gallagher says there's been a $6 billion improvement to the budget since the May federal budget was handed down. The final budget outcome is being handed down today. Minister Gallagher has told the ABC it is better than expected.
2: It's about a $20 billion improvement from the forecast we inherited it when we came to government. So again, we do everything we can to make sure that the budget is in as good a shape as it can, acknowledging that we are having to find room to invest in all these areas that the Australian people care about deeply and want to see improved services in.
1: US President Donald Trump says the group arrested on suspicion of preparing a terrorist act in the UK had been monitored for some time. Five men have been arrested. Police received reports of suspicious vehicles approaching a Royal Air Force base in southern England early on Sunday morning local time. The base has been used by the US in recent months to carry out strikes on Iranian missile sites.
3: The arrest in the UK was fantastic. Working with Britain, it was an amazing job. We had them under investigation. They were looking to do big damage to our fort.
1: The threat level at the base has been lifted to its second highest category. Counter-terrorism police are investigating. New rules will come into effect this week, which are aimed at delivering savings for consumers. From Thursday, there'll be a ban on card surcharges, with retailers required to either absorb the cost or build it into the prices. But there is the concern retailers will raise prices and the banks may cut rewards in an attempt to claw back losses. While some say a discount for cash may be offered, which could lead to savings for shoppers. The removal of a series of level crossings in an inner Melbourne suburb will be delayed. The Victorian government is set to announce the 8 level crossings in Brunswick will be deferred, delivering a cost saving of $686 million. The Labor government is instead committing to duplicating the train line and increasing services if re-elected in November. In Northern Ireland, police are separating protesters as the Protestant Orange Order continues its attempts to march on a Catholic street for the first time in nearly three decades. Large crowds are still gathered. The 35 Orange men are allowed to participate in the march in Portadown, with a legal ruling authorising the smaller demonstration. Northern Ireland Secretary of State Sir Chris Bryant is meeting with local leaders as he called for both sides to double down on compromise.
4: People should abide by the law, and that includes elected politicians. If you want to have a protest, you have to seek permission for it, and nobody's done that, so there's an unlawful protest going on at the moment.
1: Newsrooms around the world are united today, urging the public to choose public interest and trusted journalism. 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
5: When journalism disappears, it's not just the newsrooms that pay the price. It's you.
1: To sport in cricket, South Africa has defeated Australia by 32 runs in the second one-day international. David Miller top scored with 142, while Themba Bavuma also scored a century. Jack Edwards was the best of the bowlers with five wickets. And in tennis, Kimberly Birrell has claimed a maiden WTA victory, defeating fellow Australian Maya Joint 6-4, 6-2 in the Korea Open final in Seoul. It was the tournament's first all-Australian WTA final in 9 years.
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8: Well, it's time to look at the weather again. The weather forecast, it's 11.9 degrees out there, folks. The dew point today was 5.8. The relative humidity is 67%. And there's wind gusts up to 40 kilometres an hour coming from the east. Pressure is 1033.4 hectopascals. And we've had very little rain. And the fire danger is moderate. And that is the weather forecast. Right up to date.
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11: Hell yeah! Enjoy a 20-minute spotlight on one fantastic artist. This week, we're diving into the music of...
8: The Bellamy Brothers. My word, they had some great songs, didn't they? And we're going to listen to quite a few of them this morning. If I Said You Had a Beautiful Body, we'll start off with, and Kids of the Baby Boom.

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1: We're looking at songs from the Bellamy Brothers, and we got Old Hippie up next and Redneck Girl, couple of my favourites.

The Bellamy Brothers are an American pop and country music duo consisting of brothers David Milton Bellamy. He was born on September 16, 1950, and Homer Howard Bellamy, born on February 2, 1946, from Dade City, Florida. The duo had a considerable music success in the 1970s and 80s, starting in the release of their crossover hit, Let Your Love Flow, in 1976, a number one single on the Billboard Hot 100. Starting in the late 70s, the Bellamy Brothers found success in country music as well, charting 20 number one single hits. That's great, isn't it? And we're going to listen to a few of their songs right now. Their album, Mermaid's Cowgirl, recorded in Switzerland and released in 2014, won them the gold status in Switzerland. They also recorded four albums in Germany with Ralph Siegel for release to the European market back 6th, the 7th and the 8th of that year. All right, let's go back to the great music. Strong Weakness is up next.

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7: 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And nearly half an hour's up. 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

0: You've just enjoyed 20 minutes in the Time Warp with Norm's Artist of the Week. Be sure to tune in again next week for another exciting artist featured on Time Warp.
1: Our time's just about 10:30. We have coming up next Al Martino with I Love You Because, then Kevin Shegog with Melbourne Airport Tullamarine.

Simon Chegov made a great song about the new airport at Melbourne, Tullamore. Now, that's a long time ago, back in the 60s. The Vintage Stompers up next, Washington Square and the Easy Beats, Friday on My Mind.

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6: Well, Harley and Pam are listening to the program today. Good morning to you, and you'd like to hear Foster and Allen sing Beautiful Isle of Somewhere.

I hope you enjoyed that. Holly and Pam, Beautiful Isle of Somewhere. We have the Beatles up and played them for a while with Penny Lane, and the Bee Gees with Don't Forget to Remember. Penny Lane.

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1: National Radio News.
2: Hello, I'm Shannon Kirkwood. Police in the UK are reportedly investigating if there was an Iranian link to the RAF bomb plot. Homes were evacuated and a specialist ordnance disposal team was brought in following the arrest of five men on suspicion of preparing a terrorist act near RAF Fairford in Gloucestershire. Sky News is reporting counter-terrorism police looking at whether Iran is linked to the plot. The base is used by the US Air Force as part of the operation against Iran. Iran's Revolutionary Guard had warned UK officials against the use of the base by US forces. The Albanese government is defending its response to the OpenAI agent's breach of a government website. There are claims the federal government has overreacted and politicised the breach of the Medicare statistics reporting portal. Public Service Minister Katie Gallagher has told the Nine Network it was a significant issue.
3: It is very novel, and it is the first time that we're aware that an agent acting on its own, not with the authority of OpenAI, was able to get into one of our data systems. And I think we did the right thing, which is to come out and tell people what we knew and to raise those concerns with OpenAI.
2: Federal Cabinet is meeting today to coordinate an urgent national response to the security breach. The local economy, livability, cultural practices and community contribution. They're some of the focus areas of a national campaign to be launched next month, which aims to build stronger regional communities. Founder of non-profit organisation Ready Communities, Chad Renando, detailed to National Radio News the main challenges outlined by this year's focus community of Stanthorpe in Queensland.
4: Will be around how we keep our money local in our economy, how we have a healthy conversation around drought, particularly in high tourism communities, when that affects some people, and how do we get some of those cultural stories out there, and how do we better support our volunteers.
2: A new report has found student wellbeing is improved by being more connected to a school community. Brock Anderson has more.
5: The findings, published by the Black Dog Institute, follow a study into the impact of staff, student and school level factors into adolescent mental health and wellbeing. The study of 1,500 students across 35 secondary schools found a sense of connectedness to their school community in Year 8 was the only factor which improved purported well-being in Year 10. Lead author Sarah Stevens says factors such as demographic makeup or socioeconomic profile may be less important for student mental health than the quality of students' relationships and sense of belonging at the school.
2: And NT hip-hop artist Young Miller says he will be using some of his winnings from taking out a national reality singing contest to support young Aboriginal children in his community. The First Nations artist and support worker says he wants to establish a local studio in Palmerston. During his time on the contest, he raised awareness about domestic violence and the need for positive role models for Aboriginal youth. Turning to sport now, Newcastle hooker Phoenix Crossland has been referred to the NRL judiciary for a hip drop, which left Penrith halfback Nathan Cleary with a compound ankle fracture. Crossland was sent off for the offence during the night's preliminary final win over the Panthers yesterday. The Newcastle player will need to successfully argue his case to the panel if he's any chance of avoiding suspension. The Knights play the Roosters in the NRL Grand Final on Sunday. And outgoing Cricket Australia Chair Mike Baird has announced he's standing down from the role. Baird has confirmed today he won't be seeking re-election at next month's AGM after he lost the support of Cricket New South Wales over the privatisation of the Big Bash League clubs. Former Australian cricketer David Boone will serve as the interim chair.
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9: Well, folks, let's have a look at the weather chart for the final time for me. Today is 11.9 degrees out there, folks. Tipped to reach 16 today in Goulburn. Tomorrow is a little bit of sun's breaking through the clouds, 2 to 21. That's cold too, isn't it? Wednesday, Same again, sun coming through, 5 to 23 degrees. Cloudy all day Thursday, 10 to 25 degrees. Cloudy on Friday, but some rain projected. 10 to 20 degrees and a 54% chance of getting 5 to 10 mils of rain. Rain on Saturday, 6 to 17, 50% chance of getting 5 mils that day. Then rain on Sunday, 5 to 18. And no predicted amount they're going to get. It says 0 to 5. So anything happens on Sunday. And that is the weather forecast right up to date.
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9: 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The carnival is over. And Peter Allen with the Tanner Field Saddler.

0: 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The Harbourside Fish Market mobile fish truck is coming to Goulburn every second Friday during the winter months, commencing 26th of June. Tony will be ready to serve with a variety of fish fillets, oysters and beautiful Queensland prawns. 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

Trini Lopez there. Time is 11:27. Johnny O'Keefe is up next with I Thank You and Leslie Gore. She's a Fool.

Time now, folks, is 11:31. Mamas and the Papas, dedicated to the one I love, and the Rooftop Singers with Walk Right In.

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I hope you're enjoying the music. We've got 20 minutes to go, and then Jolly will be here with some jolly good music.

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2: 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Don't miss the chance to be part of this melodious heritage in Goulburn.
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4: Time is 11:44. Not long for me to go. Bill Smith's here filling in for Jolly today. But we have Pasadena up next by John Paul Young.

I think I've got time for one more song here before I get out and let Bill in. It's Jimmy Soul with If You Want to Be Happy for the Rest of Your Life, Never Make a Pretty Woman Your Wife.

All right, the time now is 11:50. That means we've got 10 minutes to go and it's time for me to get out of the chair and run. Bill Smith's here. So thank you for listening and thank you for the people that rung up and asked for requests. I'm glad I was able to play them all for you. But we go out listening to Bread and Butter. They're going to be sung to us by the New Beats. Nancy and Frank Sinatra with Something Stupid. Then Tally Mama Not Home by Normie Rowe. And then we'll have an instrumental to lead us up to the news time. Bye and see you next Monday morning.

Nancy and Frank Sinatra with Something Stupid, then Tell Him I'm Not Home by Normie Rowe, and then we'll have an instrumental to lead us up to the news time. Bye, and see you next Monday morning.

Stand by for the 12 o'clock news coming up in about 30 seconds' time on a grey Monday afternoon.

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2: Hello, I'm Shannon Kirkwood. Federal Cabinet is meeting today to coordinate an urgent national response to the OpenAI agent security breach. Brock Anderson has more.
3: Last week, Prime Minister Anthony Albanese announced OpenAI agents had broken into a government health data portal in June. It is one of more than a dozen incidents disclosed by the company in the 2 months since it first announced its agents broke containment. Mr. Albanese described the OpenAI disclosure process as unacceptable. OpenAI has announced it's pausing training of its latest AI models amid increasing reports of its agents going rogue. The fallout from the breach will be on the agenda of today's cabinet meeting. The federal government has been accused of overreacting and politicising the breach.
2: US President Donald Trump says it was a joint effort to prevent a suspected terrorist plot at a UK Royal Air Force base. Five men have been arrested. Police say they received reports of suspicious vehicles approaching an RAF base in southern England early on Sunday morning local time. The base has been used by the US in recent months to carry out strikes on Iranian missile sites.
4: They were looking to do big damage to our fort. And working with the British worked out great.
5: Were they migrants?
4: It may have been Scotland Yard, I don't know. We worked with a lot of them. We had them under view for a long time and we got them.
2: Homes were evacuated and a specialist ordnance disposal team was brought in as part of the operation. Counter-terror police are reportedly investigating if there was an Iranian link to the bomb plot. Economists are predicting the Reserve Bank will raise rates this week. The Monetary Policy Board of the RBA has begun its two-day meeting today to determine the cash rate. The cash rate has risen three times this year but has remained steady since May. It currently sits at 4.35%. A decision will be handed down tomorrow. Should there be a 25 basis point rate rise, rates will reach their highest level in almost 15 years. One Nation MP Barnaby Joyce says concern is growing among farmers about the plan to limit backpacker numbers. The changes are part of a shake-up of the migration system announced by the federal government this month, which included limits on backpacker stays and a tightening of visa rules for international students. Mr. Joyce has told News 24 working holiday makers are desperately needed in the regions.
6: It's not just in the backpacking industry and the fruit industry, it's also in the meatworks industry. There are a lot of jobs that just cannot be filled with Australians because they're either competent and have gone on and don't want to do those jobs anymore. They're basically risen above the bottom level or they're just bone lazy and are not capable of work.
2: To sport, outgoing Cricket Australia chair Mike Baird has announced he's standing down from the role. Former Australian cricketer David Boon will serve as the interim chair. Baird has confirmed today he won't be seeking re-election at next month's AGM after he lost the support of Cricket New South Wales over the privatisation of the Big Bash League clubs. The NRL judiciary will decide if Newcastle hooker Phoenix Crossland will be free to play in Sunday's NRL Grand Final against the Roosters. He has been referred to the NRL judiciary for a hip drop, which left Penrith halfback Nathan Cleary with a compound ankle fracture. Crossland was sent off for the offence during the night's preliminary final win over the Panthers. And Wallabies coach Les Kiss has praised his players after his side was reduced to 11 men, yet managed to secure a 42-38 win over the world number one South Africa in Perth last night.
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And good afternoon, listeners. You're listening to Bill Smith. Filling in for Jolly today for the next 2 hours, and then at 2 o'clock I'll be doing my own show. The temperature today, we have a top temperature of 11.9 degrees. Overnight it was 4 degrees. And for the next couple of days, for Tuesday the 29th, cloudy at 21, Wednesday 23, Thursday 25, Friday 20, 17 on Saturday and 18 on Sunday. And they're saying on Sunday, for Saturday, we may get about 50% chance of rain, and on the same on Sunday. And that's weather for you for the next couple of days, folks.

Okay, and good afternoon, everyone. Yes, I'm filling in for Jolly today for 2 hours. So I'm actually doing a 4-hour shift. So 2 for Jolly and 2 for me. Anyhow, let's start off with the music. And of course, if you'd like a request, please give me a ring on 4822-1103. Love to hear from you. So here's Old 55 with On the Prowl. Bruce Springsteen, Born to Run. And Moving Pictures, What About Me?

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3: The time now is 12:20 p.m. on a cool Monday afternoon. Yes, the last Monday of September. Oh, the years are going fast, folks. The years are going fast. Okay, just a couple of messages. The Collector Public School will be celebrating its 160 years of continuous education on Saturday the 17th of October. And it was first opened in 1866. The school has continued to provide outstanding education to the collector community. We'd like to invite all past, present and future students, family and staff to join with us for this significant celebration. The day starts at 11 a.m. in the school grounds and an official ceremony will take place at 12 noon. There will be history displays, art displays, slideshows, recorded interviews, old-fashioned games and activities. And if you'd like to know more, contact the school on 48480024 or email collector-p.school@dut.net.au. So there we are, folks, the Collector Public School. And also there's a local handcrafters will be displaying and sharing their unique handmade wares. Support local arts, crafts, discover a new craft or find one of a kind. And that's going to be at the Goulburn Girl Guides Hall on the 21st of November between 10 a.m. to 2 p.m. What will be on display be felt making, resin jewellery and accessories, knitting, crocheting, paper craft, scrapbooking, crystal jewellery and a lot more. And some of the crafts will actually be demonstrated. There's no age limit when it comes to handicraft. And they're all local crafters. Join us on this day on the 21st of November at 10 a.m. to 2 p.m. at the Girl Guide Hall. So there we are, folks. A couple of things coming up soon. And you're listening to Bill Smith filling in for Jolly for 2 hours. So let's get back on the music. And of course, if you'd like a request, love to hear from you on 4822-1103. So here we are. Here's the Ferris now. Don't Fall in Love. Kim Kahn, Betty Davis Eyes, 10cc, Rubber Bullet, Hall and Roach, Ireland's King of Blaney. Oh, I'm looking forward to that one.

was a fellow in Donegal, and when he died, he left a clause in his will that he wanted to be cremated and his ashes burned. Yeah. It's funny when you think about that, isn't it? It really is. There was a woman in court, you see, and she was talking about her husband, and the judge said, does your husband drink when he's alone? She said, I don't know, I'm never with him when he's alone.

0: Bruce Springsteen with Hungry Heart. Yes, it must be getting about lunchtime, folks, and doing a four-hour shift today. I think I better go get some very soon. But let's hear some words from our fantastic sponsors. And please, listeners, please support our sponsors, because if it wasn't for our sponsors, we wouldn't be here to entertain you. So anyhow, here we go.
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2: Good morning, boys.
3: Ah, yes, that program brings back a lot of memories for me when I was growing up. I used to love listening to that show. Anyhow, let's get back on the music. And the time now is 12:42. We'll be having the news at the top of the hour at 1 o'clock. So here's Paul Kelly and Uncle Bill, our sunshine. Here's Rock Lady Montego and You Make Me Two in a Row from Carole King. And if you like a request, give us a ring on 48221103.
4: Oh, there came a man on a stolen horse, and he rode right onto the page. Burning bright, but not for long, lit up with a holy rage. No turning back for the child of grace, with the blood.

Well, well, well. Thank you.

Carol King, I feel the earth move under my feet. And it takes us up, it's 12:56 p.m, so it takes us up to the 1 o'clock news. Here's Tommy Emmanuel with No More Goodbyes.

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1: Hello, I'm Lewis Donaldson. Treasurer Jim Chalmers says there's been a $6 billion budget outcome improvement. It means that the underlying deficit is $6 billion, lower than the $28.3 billion initially forecast in May's federal budget. Mr. Chalmers says the improvement came from super and investor income, not commodities.
2: We have made a lot of progress in the budget and we've made more progress since then, but we know that there is more work to do. The bottom line is better than we inherited, better than it was at the election, and better than it was forecast to be in May. It is now around half the deficit for the year just finished compared to when we came to office.
1: Minister for Government Services, Katie Gallagher, says the Medicare statistics reporting portal at the centre of the AI breach won't be reactivated. Ms. Gallagher says she had a briefing from Services Australia this morning and that data on the Medicare portal had been moved to a public site.
3: They have all the technical information they need, but there is some further information that's still being sought, and there'll be follow-up meetings with OpenAI over the course of this week. I don't think there's anything further I can update you on other than where that website will not be reactivated.
1: Victoria's Ambulance Union has raised concern over stressed paramedic workload following a new proposal from the state government. The Victorian government has announced a new proposal for paramedics to be the first responders to mental crisis incidents. The plan is designed to free up police assets from responding to mental health cases to focus on crime. Union Secretary Danny Hill told National Radio News it would put more pressure on current ambulance services.
4: At the moment in Victoria, one in three people don't get an ambulance on time, so that's down to the workload. I expect this will add additional workload to ambulance crews, which is just going to mean that people who need an ambulance in times of an emergency will have to wait a lot longer for that.
1: A new report has found student wellbeing is improved by being more connected to their school community. Brock Anderson has more.
5: The findings, published by the Black Dog Institute, follow a study into the impact of staff, student and school-level factors into adolescent mental health and well-being. The study of 1,500 students across 35 secondary schools found a sense of connectedness to their school community in Year 8 was the only factor which improved purported well-being in Year 10. Lead author Sarah Stevens says factors such as demographic makeup or socioeconomic profile may be less important for student mental health than the quality of students' relationships and sense of belonging at the school.
1: A shark advice alert has been issued at a Perth beach after a whale carcass was reported off the coast. The Department of Primary Industries and Regional Development says the advice is current along the coast surrounding City Beach, with people urged to exercise additional caution. And Taylor Swift has made history at the MTV Video Music Awards, becoming the most awarded artist in the show's history. Swift has received her 31st win at the awards, becoming the first ever Artist Director Honours recipient.
6: I want to say thank you to everyone who ever worked on a music video that I got to be a part of. I learned something from every single person that ever worked alongside me on these projects. Mainly, I want to say thank you to the fans, and rather than say anything else, I would... Oh!
1: She went on to introduce the world premiere of her latest music video. While Madonna won Artist of the Year, she was among the performers at the first ever MTV VMAs in 1984. And Nick Madison has re-signed with the Sydney Thunder for the upcoming Big Bash League competition. While West Indies white ball captain Shay Hope is returning to the Hobart Hurricanes, the opening round of the BBL gets underway in mid-December.
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8: And the weather for Monday afternoon, the 1 o'clock top to that temperature today, folks, of 16 degrees. But it feels like 11.9 degrees. I went outside early to have a little bit of fresh air, and it's quite cool out there today, folks. Anyhow, for tomorrow, Tuesday, top of 29. For Tuesday, it's 21. Wednesday, 23. Thursday, 25. 20 on Friday. 17 Saturday. 18 on Sunday. And that's the weather for you for these couple of days. It's kindly brought to you by...
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8: And you're listening to Bill Smith filling in for Jolly today. So I've just done the first hour, so let's get into the second hour. And if you would like a request, please give me a ring on 48221103. And if we've got the song, we will play it for you. Our pleasure. Anyhow, here's Chris Rea now with On the Beach. Jojo Zepp and the Falcons, Hit and Run. Mark Taylor, I remember when I was young. Yeah, not too long ago, Bill. Here we are.

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5: Okay, St. Saviour's Community Market will be held again this Saturday, the 3rd of October, in the Hall of the Cathedral Grounds on Burke Street from 9 a.m. till 1 p.m. Come and enjoy a wide variety of stalls, including fresh local produce, locally produced wines, jams and slices, plants, antiques and bric-a-brac, paintings, clothing and a lot more. And they're going to be doing a barbecue there as well. And new storeholders are always welcome. To get more information about this, contact Heather Cox on 049-250-9067. So I'll repeat this to you. Heather Cox on 049-250-9067. And that's for the community markets at St. Saviour's Hall this Saturday, the 3rd. Now, you like scones, don't you? Oh, I know I do. The Goulburn branch of the CWA will be open 10 a.m. to 2 p.m. on both Saturday and Sunday of the long weekend, serving their famous Devonshire teas. They'll also have a great display of Lilac City memorabilia at the CWA rooms in Montague Street, Goulburn. So that's for the long weekend. Devonshire teas at the CWA, folks. So there we are. There's a few things happening this weekend. And you're listening to Bill Smith filling in for Jolly today. Okay, here's two in a row from David Campbell. First one is Bring Him Home. Now, this is from Les Mis. And I know Normie Rowe has done it, so I'll be looking forward to David Campbell's version of Bring Him Home. And also, he's got Luck Be a Lady Tonight. That's an old one from Guys and Dolls. Just got to play these. Here we are, folks.

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4: Yes, and Brian is on a Wednesday morning from 8 o'clock and he plays some interesting music, folks, and he's got a lovely speaking voice for radio as well. He's a fantastic guy. Anyhow, you're listening to Bill Smith, filling in for Jolly for another 20 minutes. Then I'll be doing my program after 2 o'clock. Anyhow, here's the Archies now with Sugar Sugar, Bob Seger, Against the Wind, and Noiseworks, Take Me Back.

That was Julie and James with Whiskey Moan. And the time now is 1:56 p.m. and we'll have the news at the top of the hour at 2 o'clock. And then after the news and weather, you'll be listening to my music, my normal Monday afternoon program. Here's anyhow, take us up to the 2 o'clock news. Here is Bruce Rowland now with Buttons and Bows.

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1: National Radio News.
2: Hello, I'm Lewis Donaldson. Treasurer Jim Chalmers has welcomed a $6 billion budget outcome improvement, though warns pressures remain. A deficit of $6 billion was recorded, lower than the $28.3 billion initially forecast in May's federal budget. Mr. Chalmers, speaking on inflation, says the pressure will remain as long as conflict continues in the Middle East.
3: Now, despite this very welcome improvement in the budget, we know that pressures are intensifying rather than easing. As I said, responsible economic management is a defining feature of this government. You can see that in the final budget outcome, and we'll see that in the difficult months ahead.
2: Anti-whaling activists have joined a protest in Hobart on the first day of the International Whaling Commission meeting. Shannon Kirkwood has the latest.
4: Bob Brown Foundation and Humane World for Animals Australia activists, some dressed in ocean-themed outfits, are adding their voices to calls for Australia to do more to protect whales. A banner was unfurled inside the conference building as international delegates arrived at the meeting. Attendees have been asked to support efforts to end whaling and ban krill fishing. Humane World for Animals Australia says it's also raising concerns about whales, which continue to be caught in shark nets along Australia's coastline. Its petition calls for the Environment Minister Murray Walker to end the use of shark nets. Australia currently chairs the IWC.
2: US President Donald Trump says it was a joint effort to prevent a suspected terrorist plot at a UK Royal Air Force base. Five men have been arrested. Police say they received reports of suspicious vehicles approaching an RAF base in southern England early on Sunday morning, local time. The base has been used by the US in recent months to carry out strikes on Iranian missile sites.
5: They were looking to do big damage to our fort, and working with the British worked out great.
6: Were they migrants?
5: It may have been Scotland Yard, I don't know. We worked with a lot of them. We had them under view for a long time, and we got them.
2: It's forecast to be hot in the nation's southeast, while showers will continue across WA. The Bureau of Meteorology's Jonathan Howe has tomorrow's national forecast.
7: Showers and storms continue across Western Australia as a trough moves through, but ahead of that trough, we are expecting very hot northerly winds to pour down across central and south Australia, ahead of a cool change with showers and storms arriving from night. Then for eastern Australia, showers clearing away from northeast New South Wales and southeast Queensland, but southeasterly winds keep pushing showers onto the Queensland wet tropics as well as the top end. Then on Tuesday night, the next cold front approaches southwest WA. That'll bring a few showers as we head into Wednesday.
2: Seven more Aboriginal and Torres Strait Islander community-controlled organisations have joined the national peak body. Our Way Strong Together says just 6 months after it launched, 45 member services have joined. The peak body represents members delivering services across the family, domestic and sexual violence sector. CEO Olga Habnan says the latest members add strength to the network as it pushes for investment and policy change communities need. And to sport, fans of all four NRL and NRLW grand final teams are marching across the Sydney Harbour Bridge this afternoon ahead of the season deciders on Sunday. Club mascots and ambassadors, as well as NRL and NRLW legends, will be joining supporters before the official launch of grand final week. The Knights will play the Roosters in the NRL decider, while in the NRLW, the Roosters take on the Broncos. Meantime, Newcastle hooker Phoenix Crossland will face the NRL judiciary over his hip drop tackle, which left Penrith halfback Nathan Cleary with a compound ankle fracture during yesterday's preliminary final win.
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9: Weather for 2 o'clock, folks. A top temperature of 17. At the moment, it's 13.1 degrees, but it feels like 9.9 degrees. And there's about 5% chance of rain. The UV index is high and the fire danger is moderate. And for the next couple of days, we have tomorrow, Tuesday, a top of 21. 24 on Wednesday, 26 Thursday, 23 Friday, 18 on Saturday, and 18 on Sunday. With Saturday and Sunday, with the anticipated, we're going to get about 50% chance of rain. So, let's hope that happens, folks, because we really need it. And the weather's been brought to you by...
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9: Well, I've just completed 2 hours of playing music for filling in for Jolly, and now it's my turn for my 2 hours. And I hope you have enjoyed the music that I have played. And once again, if you'd like a request, I'd love to hear from you. Give me a ring. Anyhow, I'm going to start off with a song that the New Vibe Choir likes to sing. And one of the members of the New Vibe Choir knows the words of this particular song backwards. He closes the book and he watches everyone else singing it and looking at the words. And I'm talking about The Seekers with A World of Our Own. And then Georgia Girl, followed by The Everly Brothers with Bye Bye Love. And if you want a request, it's 4822 1103.

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About an unsung hero that moves away your dust. Fair, make that piano talk, you do. Some people earn a fortune, others earn a mint. Bit damp, is it? My old man don't earn much. 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
0: 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I say. How do you make a fruit cordial?
1: I don't know. How do you make a fruit cordial?
0: Be nice to me. And I was late for a dance when he was on his round. He said, you're drunk, you awful man. You ought to be sent down. Dad said, well, you're so ugly. You ought to stand a warning. And there's one good thing about being drunk. I'll be sober in the morning.

0: Scotsman scraping off his wallpaper.
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0: No, he was moving.
2: I say.
0: Hello, hello. And yet again, I say. What's green, has 8 legs, and would kill you if it fell on you from out of a tree?
1: I don't know. What's green, has 8 legs, and would kill you if it fell on you from out of a tree?
0: A billiard table.

0: club for males.
1: You believe in clubs for women?
0: Yes, but only when kindness fails. Yeah. Dead brown tiger, dead one day. Nailed you a lump of wood. The tiger looked quite miserable, but I suppose he should. Just then from out a window, a voice began to wail. He said, "Oi, where's me tiger's head?
2: Off

0: Aha!
1: Whatever's wrong?
0: I've lost the end of my yodel.
2: Mary Lou! Come back!
0: I'll tell you how it happened.

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And he galloped into Market Street, his badge upon his chest. His name was Ernie, and he drove the

0: 52. They said she was too good for him. She was haughty, proud and chic. But Ernie got his cocoa there 3 times every week. They called him Ernie. And he drove the fastest milk cart in the West. She said she'd like to bathe in milk. He said, all right, sweetheart. And when he'd finished work one night, he loaded up the cart. He said, you want it pasteurized, because pasteurized is best. She says, Ernie, I'll be happy if it comes up to me chest. That tickled old Ernie. And he drove the fastest milk cart in the West. Evil-looking man called Two-Ton Ted from Teddington, and he drove the baker's van. He tempted her with his treacle tarts and his tasty oatmeal bread, and when she seen the size of his hot meat pies, it very near turned her head. She nearly swooned at his macaroon, and he said, now if you treat me right, you'll have hot rolls every morning and crumpets every night. He knew once she sampled his layer cake, he'd have his wicked way, and all Ernie had to offer was a pint of milk a day. Drove the fastest milk cart in the West. One lunchtime, Ted saw Ernie's awesome cart outside her door. He drove him mad to find it was still there at 4:30. And as he leapt down from his van, off blood through his veins did course, and he went across to Ernie's cart. He didn't off kick his horse, whose name was Trigger.
1: Trigger!
0: And he pulled the fastest milk cart in the West. Rushed out into the street, his gold top in his hand. He said, if you want to marry Susie, you fight for her like a man. Oh, why don't we play cards for her, he sneeringly replied. And just to make it interesting, we'll have a shilling on the side. Now Ernie dragged him from his van, and beneath the blazing sun, they stood there face to face, and Ted went for his bun. But Ernie was too quick, things didn't go the way Ted planned, and a strawberry-flavoured yoghurt sent it spinning from his hand.

0: was only 52. He didn't want to die. And now he's gone to make deliveries in that milk round in the sky, where the customers are angels and ferocious dogs are banned, and the milkman's life is full of fun in that fairy dairy land. But a woman's needs are manifold, and Sue, she married Ted. But strange things happened on their wedding night as they lay in their bed. Was that the trees a-rustling, or the hinges of the gate? Or Ernie's ghostly gold tops a-rattling in their crate? They won't forget Ernie.
1: Ernie!
0: And he drove the fastest milk cart in the West!
2: Ernie, the Pops could do some funny ones. So that was Benny Hill with Ernie, the fastest milkman in the West. Then Charlie Drake with I've Lost the End of My Yodel. And Lonnie Dunigan with My Old Man's a Dustman. And you're listening to Bill Smith, and the time now is 25 past 2. Have a short break and I'll be right back.
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2: And the time now is 2:20 p.m. Okay, let's get back on a little bit of music. And, of course, if you'd like a request, give us a ring. I'd love to hear from you. So here's Crowded House now with The Distant Sun. And then I've just got one from Duke Ellington, Take the A Train. And Michael Crawford with When You Wish Upon a Star.

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4: And the time now is 20 to 3, because we'll have the news at the top of the hour at 3 o'clock. Well, folks, I've just been outside having some fresh air and so on, and it is very, very cold out there. It feels like it's about 10 degrees. It's actually 13 degrees at the moment, folks, but, oh, yeah. Compared to Saturday, last Saturday was such a lovely, lovely day, nice and warm and shorts and t-shirts and thongs, and today back to winter. Anyhow, that's the way things go. So anyhow, here's Manhattan Transit.

Mungay Jerry in the summertime. Well, folks, I've just had a request from one of our listeners, Maureen. Thank you, Maureen, for your call and best wishes and wishing the West Tigers to go well for next year. Thank you, Maureen. You've just made my day. Anyhow, here we are, Maureen, just for you. Lynn Anderson with Rose Garden and Harry Nilsson with Without You.

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2: Hello, I'm Lewis Donaldson. The Prime Minister says the issue of the AI breach is not about what is obtained by AI agents, but how it is done so. Anthony Albanese has spoken on the establishment of a task force to investigate the breach by an open AI agent of government websites. Mr. Albanese acknowledged the potential of artificial intelligence, but says humans need to remain in charge.
3: An agent gaining unauthorised access to material. It's important to note, as I did when we made the announcement, that this doesn't relate to people's personal data. So what is at risk here isn't what was obtained, it's the way that it was obtained.
2: Treasurer Jim Chalmers says a budget outcome improvement came from super and investor income, not commodities. Mr. Chalmers today announced a budget deficit $6 billion lower than the $28.3 billion initially forecast in May's federal budget.
4: It is overwhelmingly from higher super and investor income than what we anticipated in the Treasury's forecasts in May. So to be really clear about that, this is not about wage and salary earners, it's not about commodity prices, it's about higher than expected super and investor income.
2: The Treasurer also conceded there will be some difficult months ahead, with interest rates expected to rise when the Reserve Bank meets tomorrow. The Ambulance Union in Victoria has criticised the state government for insufficiently consulting with workforce representatives after announcing changes to paramedical responsibilities. The proposal would see paramedics respond to more mental health-related incidents in an effort to free up police resources. Victorian Ambulance Union Secretary Denny Hill told National Radio News consultation with the workforce leads to better outcomes for all parties involved.
5: You know, anytime you consult with the workforce, you end up with a better outcome. And the fact that a lot of this has been done in secret without proper consultation, I think, is disappointing, but it also means that you're not going to have the optimum outcome.
2: New Zealand's election campaign has got off to a start, with both major parties staging campaign launches in a tight race. The Prime Minister, Chris Luxon's National Party, faces being the first one-term government in half a century. The contest between the National Party and the country's Labor Party is close, with recent polling averages placing both parties on 29% each. New Zealanders will head to the polls on November 7. Newsrooms around the world are united today, urging the public to choose public interest and trusted journalism. The Global Campaign on World News Day is asking Australians to look beyond the headline and distinguish between the content produced by influencers, platforms and AI, and professional journalism.
6: When journalism disappears, it's not just the newsrooms that pay the price. It's you.
2: Madonna has opened the MTV Music Video Awards more than 20 years since her last performance. Madonna has taken to the stage with Sabrina Carpenter to perform their single. Madonna took home 3 trophies, while Taylor Swift became the most awarded artist in the show's history. She also received 3 awards, including her 31st MVA win, becoming the first ever Artist Director Honours recipient. And Brisbane Lions supporters are being invited to celebrate the AFL club's history three-peat tomorrow in Brisbane. The Lions secured a 3rd straight premiership title on Saturday, defeating the Dockers at the MCG.
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8: Well, it was 3 o'clock on Monday afternoon, the last Monday of September. Oh boy, the time's going quick. Okay, top temperature today of 17. At the moment, it's 13.3 degrees, and it's quite chilly. Humidity at 60%. And for the next couple of days, for Tuesday, we've got a top of 21. Frost and a sunny day tomorrow. Interesting, when we get the frost, it means we're going to have a very nice day. A Wednesday, top of 24. Thursday 26, Friday 23, cools down to 18 on Saturday and 18 on Sunday. And it looks like there's a bit of rain coming on Friday, as they say, 5 to 10 mil, 5 to 10 on Saturday, and about 10 to 15 mil on Sunday. So let's hope that is correct. And you're listening to Bill Smith to getting into my third hour of my show, filling in the first 2 hours with Jolly. And this is my second hour of my show. I was going to do this one before the news, but I've run out. So I'm just going to play a couple of this, and then we'll get back. There's a little bit of from the London Symphony Orchestra, a little bit of Beatles stuff.

does this at sound check. Not sure what's going to happen. But I'm going to bring on Judy Collins. And a man I've known many, many, many years, Art Garfunkel.

0: Here's my John Lennon story. We did a show and we went back to the Dakota. David Bowie and Yoko was there. And John calls me into the bedroom. He's sitting on the end of the bed. He said, "You worked with Paul just recently, and I'm getting calls from my Paul. Will I do an album with him?" And I was amazed. It's John Lennon talking to me. This is better than Johnny Carson. He has the ability to make me feel like I'm going to teach him. John Lennon.
1: Yeah.
0: And I say, forget personality, forget everything. If you loved making that blend, do it.
1: Yeah. That's right. I'm sure that you all know the words to this song, so if you want to sing along with us, go right ahead.
0: Yes. It's great to be here.
1: Imagine.

0: Judy Collins.
1: I hope you enjoyed that, folks. That was Graham Nash, Judy Collins and Art Garfunkel with Imagine. That was a very nice rendition of that. Anyhow, I'll be right back. Here's some words from our fantastic sponsors.
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1: And time now is 3:22 p.m. and of course we're bringing Pritchard in about another half an hour to get ready for her drive time show at 4 o'clock. Anyhow, let's get back on a little bit of music. Here's Shania Twain now with Blue Eyes Crying in the Rain. The Moody Blues with Nights in White Satin. And we might just throw in the Macarena.

Zorba's Dance, because that was from Zorba the Greek, which was a great movie that had Anthony Quinn and Irene Pappas in it. And, of course, that's a great piece of music. I did say Here Comes the Macarena, but that is my fault, folks. I read the wrong thing. Anyhow, here's Martha Hines now with You, and then Lionel Richie with All Night Long.

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Time now is 3:40 p.m. About another 5 or 6 minutes. I have to wrap up my show, and after a four-hour stint, and Rufina Pritchard's just walked in, so she'll be getting ready for her show at 4 o'clock after the news. Anyhow, here's Kylie Minogue now with the hopefully some local.

0: Kylie Minogue with Locomotion. Well, folks, that's it for me. I'd like to say thank you for your company today for the last 4 hours, and I've had a bit of fun, and I've kept myself fairly warm. My gosh, it's very cold outside. Anyhow, we'll just play this for you, and I'll be saying bye-bye. So keep your eyes on your children and your grandchildren, and not your mobile phone. And to follow your dreams, and I'll see you all again next Monday.
1: Hey, that's a great closing, and that's the quickest hour that I've ever spent. Join me in saying thank you to Bevan Adensole and the Young Talent Team. And while we're at it, some applause too, please, for those special boys from the National Boys Choir. And all our other guests tonight too. And thank you, Bevan. It was a real pleasure to have you with us.
2: Thank you, John, for having me.
1: And was it special for you too, kids?
3: Yes!
1: Well, it has been special because this has been the Hamard home television version of Young Talent Time, the first one of many, I hope. And we hope we'll see you all next time for another hour of home television fun from Young Talent Time. Goodbye, everybody.

0: Tip, tip, you cheat a little bit. Tip, tip, you quarrel over it. Oh, oh, oh,
1: National Radio News.
2: Hello, I'm Lewis Donaldson. Treasurer Jim Chalmers says there is a near universal expectation rate rises will occur worldwide. Speaking on whether there would be an interest rate hike tomorrow from the Reserve Bank, Mr. Chalmers says the expectation is that market rates will go up around the world. The Treasurer also noted conflict in the Middle East puts pressure on inflation.
3: I think it is the universal or near universal expectation of economists and the market that rates will go up around the world, including in Australia. We see much more pressure on inflation from developments in the Middle East in particular.
2: The Prime Minister says the government is still focused on the cost of living ahead of an interest rate decision tomorrow. When asked how mortgage holders should feel before tomorrow's announcement, he says the government had supported a tax cut earlier this year, free TAFE and other health initiatives meant to lower costs.
4: It's all aimed at making a difference because we know people are doing it tough and will continue to as well take work such as the $6 billion reduction in the deficit compared with what was anticipated in our May budget.
2: Scientists have put bionic reading to the test. Shannon Kirkwood has the details.
5: The method works by bolding certain letters in words, which then lets the brain complete the word. University College London researchers say 90 skilled adult readers took part in an eye-tracking experiment. It found bolding changed where the participants' eyes landed on longer words, but it didn't make them read faster. Using various bolding approaches, the researchers then determined bold letters supplied no speed advantage. In terms of comprehension, some of the comparisons were inconclusive. The researchers say the findings could be different if testing on people with dyslexia or other reading difficulties.
2: In Northern Ireland, some members of the Protestant Orange Order are continuing attempts to march on a Catholic street after a series of legal challenges. The Drumcree Parade was due to go ahead for the first time in 30 years, Sunday local time. Early this morning, police had blocked a group of men attempting to carry out the parade. In the 1990s, the parade sparked some of the most serious disorder in Northern Ireland's history. Bangkok has been declared a disaster zone after floods swept through Thailand's capital. Thousands of residents have been forced to leave their homes, while the Thai army has set up field kitchens and temporary shelters for residents. The Australian government's Smart Traveller Service has advised citizens in Thailand to check weather updates, follow local advice, and avoid flooded or damaged areas. It's forecast to be hot in the nation's southeast, while showers will continue across WA. The Bureau of Meteorology's Jonathan Howe has tomorrow's national forecast.
6: Showers and storms continue across Western Australia as a trough moves through, but ahead of that trough, we are expecting very hot northerly winds to pour down across central and south Australia, ahead of a cool change with showers and storms arriving from night. Then for eastern Australia, showers clearing away from northeast New South Wales and southeast Queensland, but southeasterly winds keep pushing showers onto the Queensland wet tropics as well as the top end. Then on Tuesday night, the next cold front approaches southwest WA. That'll bring a few showers as we head into Wednesday.
2: And Australian triathlete Matt Hauser has won the final World Championship Series race in Spain overnight. Despite the victory, he lost his global crown to Portugal's Vasco Vilaça, while fellow Aussie reigning Paralympic champion Lauren Parker won the PTWC race, an event for athletes who use a wheelchair in their daily lives.
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9: And for Goulburn local weather update for this hour, it's sunny. Light winds, overnight temperature falling between 0 and 4, with daytime temperature reaching between 19 and 22 degrees. Currently, it's in the low 13.9 degrees. And that's the Goulburn local weather update for this hour. 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
9: Good afternoon and welcome to Drive Time Mix. Rufino Pritchard with you until 6 o'clock tonight. You can interact on the show by calling the number 4811. Yes, I've got that. 4822-1103. Let's start with the little old lady, Jan and Dean.

Bollywood Hot 100 Single Charts 1965. The Goulburn Mansion shop will be open this Saturday, the 3rd of October. The shop will be open from 9 a.m. until 1 p.m. at the yard at Blackshear Road here in Goulburn. They are selling very reasonable prices and will be hardwares. There'll be metalworks, woodworks, tools, paints, toys, pushbike, whippersnippers, lawnmower, timbers, records, book and furnitures, and many more. Iptus is available, so come along. You name it, they probably have it. Again, that's this weekend, the 3rd of October. 12 minutes past the hour of 4, still driving along highways and byways. Drive safely. Four Tops, it's the same old song.

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0: Bright Time, that is the Beatles, Skinny Lane. One before that, Marilee Rush with Angel of the Morning. The Collector Public School will be holding its 160th year of continuous education on Saturday, the 17th of October. First opened in 1866, the school has continued to provide outstanding education to the Collector community. They would like to invite all past, present, and future students, family, staffs to join them for the significant celebrations. The day will commence around 11 a.m. in the school ground, and the official ceremony will take place at 12 noon. There will be history display, artworks display, slideshows, and also recorded interview. Old-fashioned collectors PS and PNC will run the barbecue and take stall throughout the day. So come along, RSVP by the 9th of October on 4848-0024. Messages from our sponsors. I'll be right back, so please stay tuned.
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0: And that is the song made it to Billboard Hot 100 single charts 1968. A morning, or a beautiful morning, with Young Rascals. 29 minutes past the hour of 4, still driving along highways and byways. Drive safely. The Goulburn branch of CWA will be open 10 a.m. until 2 p.m. on both Saturday and Sunday of the long weekend, serving their famous Devonshire teas. They will also have a great display of Lilac City memorabilia at the CWA rooms besides the park at number 2 Montague Street here in Goulburn. Come along, that is for the long weekend, 10 a.m. till 2 p.m. CSA coming up next.
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0: 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A song by Boko Haram, first issued in 1967 as a single and reached number one in the UK single charts. Stayed there for 6 weeks, also reached number five in the Billboard Hot 100 charts, and it is most successful singles in history, having sold more than 10 million copies worldwide. A Whiter Shade of Pale. CSA coming up next.
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2: Good morning, boys.
3: My granddad's pretty cool, but sometimes he's like a total weirdo. Mum gets really upset with him sometimes. He left some soup on the stove the other night and completely forgot about it and went out. Dad said it was lucky the house didn't burn down. Sometimes Mum and Dad fight about Grandpa. I think Dad wants him to go into one of those old people's homes so they can keep an eye on him, but Mum doesn't want to do that. She gets really stressed. Last week, Dad arranged for someone to come and give Mum a hand, and she's chilled out a bit since then.
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0: The Goulburn Croquet Club will be having their open day. Come along and try the croquet on Sunday, 18th of October. 10 a.m. until 2 p.m. at the Railway Bowling Club here in Goulburn. 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

Fruit Gum Company, Simon Says. One bit before that was Tom Jones, Green Green Grass of Home. The Goulburn Rotary Book Fair and Game Sale will be on again, and that would be on Thursday the 1st of October to Sunday the 4th of October. That would be at Feeden Pavilion, Goulburn Showground, Bridewood Road here in Goulburn. Thursday to Saturday, 9 a.m. till 6 p.m. Sunday, 9 a.m. till 1 p.m. Come along. You can call 0417-66-7045. Bin E. King, stand by me.

Little Moots, Abraham, Martin, and John. Coming up next will be the last song for this hour, and then after that we cross to the second hour of Drive Time Mix after the weather and news update. So be with me on the second hour of the show. I've got Ray Charles, You Don't Know Me. Stay tuned, you're on Drive Time. 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
2: Hello, I'm Lewis Donaldson. The opposition leader has accused the Albanese government of losing control of the economy ahead of an expected rate rise by the Reserve Bank tomorrow. Angus Taylor says the Treasurer is driving up inflation.
3: This is a government that doesn't understand business, doesn't understand economics, and it shows. You've got a Treasurer here who's just a media advisor. It's all just spin. That's where he comes from. He doesn't understand the economy. And, you know, we're seeing the outcome of that right now with an economy that is not working for Australians.
2: Earlier today, Jim Chalmers announced a budget deficit $6 billion lower than the $28.3 billion initially forecast in May's federal budget. Five men are suspected of plotting a terrorist attack near an English airbase the US uses in its war against Iran. Dozens of homes around a RAF base in southern England were evacuated, and a bomb disposal robot examined three suspicious vans. British police have not detailed the identities, nationalities, or potential motives of the arrested men.
4: Police received a call relating to three suspicious vehicles travelling towards RAF Fairford. Armed officers responded and subsequently arrested five men in the Welford area on suspicion of committing offences under the Explosives Act. The men were taken into custody, where they remain.
2: The Victorian government's proposed changes to paramedical responsibilities has been criticised by the state's ambulance union. Victorian Ambulance Union argues the plan for paramedics to report to mental health-related incidents will put medical staff at risk. Secretary Danny Hill has told National Radio News the changes would put more paramedics in the line of harm.
5: 28% of our members already experienced physical assault over the past year. That's often in the context of patients who are dealing with a mental health crisis. That's almost always a factor in the circumstances where paramedics end up being assaulted. So I fear that having police take a step back is only going to lead to more exposure.
2: The government says the plan is part of an effort to free up police resources, which are currently tasked with attending to mental health related incidents. The death toll from an Indonesian ship that capsized earlier this month has risen to 66. On September 13, a ferry capsized carrying 243 people in bad weather. On the 16th day of the search, 69 passengers remain missing. Friends and family are preparing to pay tribute to fallen police officers tomorrow. Brock Anderson has the details.
6: National Police Remembrance Day is held every year on the 29th of September. For Australia to remember and honour officers who died while on duty or as a result of their service. 2026 is a significant milestone for the day, marking 20 years since the dedication of the Memorial Wall at the National Police Memorial in Canberra. 832 touchstones are engraved on the wall, each acknowledging the loss of a police officer. Four more names will be added to the wall at the National Service tomorrow afternoon.
2: Turning to sport, Panthers star Nathan Cleary is out of surgery and told fans on social media he'll be back after he suffered an ankle fracture in a hip drop tackle during yesterday's match. Penrith lost to Newcastle 22-14, sending the Knights through to their first grand final in 25 years. Knights coach Justin Holbrook says qualifying for the grand final feels unreal.
7: We want to make our community proud of Hunter Region, and for the boys to deliver that performance is... it's just awesome.
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9: And for Goulburn local weather update for this hour, it's today, Monday, partly cloudy, 14 degrees, and we're expecting 4 degrees overnight. Sunny tomorrow, Tuesday, 21, partly cloudy on Wednesday, 23, cloudy on Thursday, 25, and on Friday, cloudy, 20 degrees. Currently, it is 12.6 degrees. And that's the Goulburn local weather update for this hour. 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

0: It's 1:11 minutes past the hour of 5. Yeah, if you're still driving along highways and byways, drive safely. If you're at home, enjoy the music I put on for you. Stay tuned.
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0: It is 18 minutes past the hour, 5 o'clock. That is a song. Made it to the Billboard Hot 100 Single Charts, 1963. Four Seasons, Candy Girl. 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I'll be right back.
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0: And that is the Beatles, Twist and Shout. 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

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Up next will be the Everly Brothers, Let It Be Me. 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From multi-sport gymnasts, boxing, paints, dance, craft, from Pirates Days and graffiti, come along, and skateboarding, they have lots to offer. 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

0: Robinson. And just briefly acknowledge all our presenters today. We did start with Norm Macmillan for community news and interviews, and also Time Wharf, followed by Bill Smith for 4 hours marathon, thanking Bill for that. And I think sitting up for Julie as well and his own show. Myself in here, just about time. David Shannon will be all ears after the 6 o'clock news, and then Braden Jeffrey for Stereo Revival, thanking everyone.
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Close your eyes, and I'll kiss you. Because you know, tomorrow, I'll be missing you. And I know there's one thing that you can be sure of. I'll never, ever be untrue. And don't you know, darling, that even when I'm far, far away, I'll be riding home to you every day.

0: itself ahead of an expected rate rise by the Reserve Bank tomorrow. Today, Treasurer Jim Chalmers says a deficit of $6 billion has been recorded, now sitting at 22.3, lower than the $28.3 billion initially forecast in May's federal budget. Speaking to the ABC, Mr. Joyce says spending on renewable energy is a factor behind persistent inflation.
1: You'd stop your discretionary spending on such things as what you're doing with intermittent power, so-called renewable sector, pumping so much money into the economy. There's been a massive expansion in the public service that pumps money into the economy. Our inflation rate is the highest of the developed countries. Let's just get that correct. The highest of developed countries, and that's making people poorer. People are definitively poorer than they were a decade ago.
0: Minister for Government Services Katie Gallagher says the Medicare statistics reporting portal at the centre of the AI breach won't be reactivated. Ms. Gallagher says she had a briefing from Services Australia this morning and that data on the Medicare portal had been moved to a public site. The minister says investigations into the breach are ongoing.
2: They have all the technical information they need, but there is some further information that's still being sought, and there'll be follow-up meetings with OpenAI over the course of this week. I don't think there's anything further I can update you on other than where that website will not be reactivated.
0: US President Donald Trump says it was a joint effort to prevent a suspected terrorist plot at a UK Royal Air Force base. Five men have been arrested. Police say they received reports of suspicious vehicles approaching a RAF base in southern England early on Sunday morning, local time. The base has been used by the US in recent months to carry out strikes on Iranian missile sites.
3: They were looking to do big damage to our fort, and working with the British worked out great. It may have been Scotland Yard, I don't know. We worked with a lot of them. We had them under view for a long time and we got them.
0: Homes were evacuated and a specialist ordnance disposal team was brought in as part of the operation. Counter-terror police are reportedly investigating if there was an Iranian link to the bomb plot. A new report has found student wellbeing is improved by being more connected to their school community. Brock Anderson has more.
4: The findings, published by the Black Dog Institute, follow a study into the impact of staff, student and school-level factors into adolescent mental health and well-being. The study of 1,500 students across 35 secondary schools found a sense of connectedness to their school community in Year 8 was the only factor which improved purported well-being in Year 10. Lead author Sarah Stevens says factors such as demographic makeup or socioeconomic profile may be less important for student mental health than the quality of students' relationships and sense of belonging at the school.
0: A shark advice alert has been issued at a Perth beach after a whale carcass was reported off the coast. The Department of Primary Industries and Regional Development says the advice is current along the coast surrounding City Beach, with people urged to exercise additional caution. New Zealand's election campaign has got off to a start, with both major parties staging campaign launches in a tight race. The Prime Minister Chris Luxon's National Party faces being the first one-term government in half a century. The contest between the National Party and the country's Labor Party is close, with recent polling averages placing both parties on 29% each. New Zealanders will head to the polls on November 7. And Brisbane Lions supporters are being invited to celebrate the AFL club's history three-peat tomorrow in Brisbane. The Lions secured a third straight premiership title on Saturday, defeating the Dockers at the MCG.
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8: Well, welcome to David Shannon's I'm All Ears program. Glad to have you back on Monday afternoon. Monday night it is, really. Just a quick check of the existing weather. The present weather is 12.6 degrees here in cloudy Goulburn, with the 4.1 overnight minimum expected. I'll give you the day-by-day setup a little bit later in the program.
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8: Well, tonight's going to be a little bit different to the usual program. I've decided I'm going to give you a lot of the soft rock of Australian bands for a change. So we've got a lot of English bands and a lot of American bands, and we have a lot of Australian stuff too, but I thought I'd do it almost exclusively Australian here. We've got some wonderful artists of the past, and some of them in the present, and so it's great to have them all starting. So I'm starting with Air Supply, All Out of Love, and Crowded House, which is sort of Australian, bit of Australia, a bit of New Zealand, I guess. Better be home soon. So enjoy the Australian portion of the show. Next week we'll probably go back to the usual old stuff. Enjoy.

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1: Well, it's interesting wonderful songs from Crowded House there, because Neil Finn was heavily involved with them, and he indeed sang for Fleetwood Mac for a number of years, and it was what an extraordinarily talented musician he is too. Coming up, without further delay, we have David Hobson, who of course is one of Australia's leading opera tenors, but he sings some interesting songs and he's a wonderful talent. I've got a CD at his at home, which I enjoy playing. John Farnham, you probably heard about him. He's not in too good a shape these days, but Two Strong Hearts. And Ice House with Electric Blue. So without further ado, let's get on with it.

0: Enjoy the winter sunshine at Goulburn Wetlands. 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We look forward to seeing you at Goulburn Wetlands.
1: Well, there certainly are some beautiful walking tracks around the north up there, following the river there. It's very pleasant when the weather's good, which is sort of is. Was better last week, but Weishaus, of course, were formed in Sydney in 1977. A lot of bands are formed in Melbourne, and not so there. Coming up, we have John Paul Young with The Love Is In The Air and Johnny Young with Lady. Not to be, the two aren't meant to be confused, and shouldn't be, but they're both terrific talents.

0: Hello, my name is David Shannon, and Monday nights from 6 to 8pm promises to be a bit different when I present my new show, I'm All Ears, in that time slot.
1: Well, it certainly is, and I hope you're enjoying the change with the Australian theme. I think it's been a bit surprising. Well, not surprising. I think it's terrific to see that some, these Australian artists are every bit as good as that's being produced internationally. And we always argue we punch beyond our weight, and I think we do. We certainly did with the some of the weekend sports with the Aussie rules was a terrific terrific game, so close. And the Australian rugby test against South Africa was an absolute glory to watch. I enjoyed every minute of it. And we won against the World Cup champions the last couple of times. Hung on there. We're playing with 11 men at the end there. And, of course, we've got the Rugby League Grand Final coming up on this weekend. So a big big finish to the winter sports, I guess. The now we've got Leo Sayer coming up, Don't Look Back, and Highway to Hell AC/DC. Now, Leo, of course, lives in Berrima, where, of course, Leo Barnsley lives. And Leo, you can see Leo there. If you go up to Cars and Coffee, you see him wandering around there taking photos of all the Butte cars and things. I think he was an Englishman who came over here and immigrated here and liked it and stayed, and we liked him, and it's all good. So Leo coming up, and AC/DC.

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1: 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I'm glad you're on board for tonight's show. I hope you're enjoying it. That was AC/DC was probably hard rock, not soft rock, but never mind. It's a nice little change. The coming up at it's now 6:45, and time's marching on very quickly. We've got Savage Garden with Truly, Madly, Deeply, and Daryl Braithwaite with his famous song, The Horses.

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1: Yeah, she's great, Carol. Coming up, we have a couple of bands which are very recognisable, The Seekers and The Easy Bees. And I've also got another one here, Barry Crocker with Susie Darling. Now, Barry Crocker, of course, for plenty of the older people around will remember him famously for his Baz and McKenzie movies. He was a very talented actor and a very talented singer as well. He's 90 years old, Barry, and he's still going strong. And he's a great ambassador, and those movies were fantastic in their day. Coming up, Seekers, Easy Beats, Barry Crocker.

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1: Yes, well, you should remember Barry Crocker, of course, with Australia's rhyming slang, is often, if you have a shocker, you're having a Barry Crocker. You've probably heard that expression before. Just having a look at the sunrise and sunset for the day, tomorrow, 5:41 a.m. we're having sunrise, and you can see that if you're a farmer or you're getting up early to do a job, it's a lot lighter these days. Sunset, shade after 6, 2 minutes past 6 to be precise. We've got a day which is 12 hours and 21 seconds of daylight. So the weather coming up for the next 7 days, let's have a look at that. Today, of course, we had cloudy and 14 and minimum of 4. Tomorrow, we're expecting sunny and 21 and 2 degrees. On Wednesday, 23 and 5, sunny but a bit of cloud. Thursday, a lot of cloud, and hence a little bit warmer at 25 and 10. Friday, we've got 20 degrees and 10 more cloud. Saturday, a 61% chance of rain, maximum of 16 and minimum of 7. Sunday, a little less likelihood of rain, but 18 and 5 degrees and getting a bit of rain, which is sorely needed. Coming up, we enjoyed John Paul Young a bit earlier, so I'll put him on again with one of his famous songs of Pasadena, and Air Supply. How could you resist Air Supply? They're a wonderful, wonderful band. Here they come.

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2: Yes, please get on board. If business is a bit tough and you need to spread the word and get people understanding that you're out there and ready for business, then I can't think of a better way to do it. Coming up, LRB with Lonesome Loser and Sherbet with How's That? Now, of course, Sherbet was fronted by that Shirley Strawn fellow who went into acting and did all those home carpentry shows and all that sort of stuff afterwards. And unfortunately, he was killed in a helicopter accident some years ago when he was flying his own helicopter, and it was a bit windy, a bit too windy. And unfortunately, he must have got a bit confused, and that was the end of Shirley. So coming up, Little River Band and How's That?

0: Want a game of bowls or somewhere for that special occasion? Maybe just somewhere to meet friends? Then the Bolo is for you. Free entertainment every Friday and Saturday night in the downstairs lounge. So why not come and join in? The Goulburn Railway Bowling Club is a proud sponsor of 103.3.
1: And they're very closely associated with us and very close, and we like going over there for takeaways and doing our thing with the Bolo. And thank you, Bolo, for all your help. Now, coming up, Marsha Hines, I guess we can call her an honorary Australian. She's a fantastic singer, and as his, I think her daughter, Denny, is it? And Ronnie Burns with Smiley. But I should also mention, and I hope my wife is listening, I'll declare my interest, Sally J, Musical Meanderings, Sunday 2 till 4 p.m. I know how much time my wife puts into making that show entertaining. There's a variety of genres, and it's terrific listening. And you'll enjoy it, 2 till 4 p.m. on Sunday with Sally J's Musical Meanderings. Coming up, Marsha and Ronnie.

0: 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I'm here with you on a Monday afternoon between 2 and 4 o'clock with a great range of various types of music.
1: Yes, and Bill stepped in for Jolly this morning and did an outstanding job. Coming up, we have Normie Rowe and the Playboys with It's Not Easy, and Peter Allen, I Honestly Love You. Now, there's a couple of outstanding acts. Peter Allen particularly, what an outstanding performer he was. And he married, of course, he was married at times to Liza Minnelli. And in a rare brush with fame, I saw Liza Minnelli very close up. I was wandering through the streets of Rome, and in came a Rolls Royce driving down, and she jumped out with his magnificent clothes and proceeded to look at something, for obviously for some filming or some musical thing. So I've had a few brushes with fame. One was with Hulk Hogan, which was interesting, and the Queen of England, indeed. So coming up, we have Normie and Peter Allen, and I certainly hope you enjoy it.

0: I believe the community deserves a reinstatement of this vital healthcare service. This service was taken away by the Labor government. We've seen three urgent care services announced in the Edenman era alone. Why has Goulburn been forgotten? Our community deserves this service to be reinstated. We're asking you to please sign the petition, show your support for our push to get it back.
1: Well, it's 24 minutes to eight. It's rapidly, my time here is rapidly running out. I hope you've enjoyed the show. It's certainly a pleasure to put it on. And I'd love to see you coming back next Monday night at 6 o'clock and we'll do it all again. Coming up, Russell Morris, the girl that I love. All my friends are getting married by Skyhooks. There's two very well-known songs there. Hope you enjoy.

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1: The familiar voice of Jolly. Coming up, we have More Than a Woman with the Bee Gees and Tina Arena. I Want to Know What Love Is. I've got to thank my audience again for being attentive and sympathetic to the different format today. We just did a largely, almost, I'm sure, close to 100% of Australian artists alone, which was a nice little experiment. Probably go back next week to the usual eclectic mix of soft rock, the international side of things. But thank you very much for listening. I look forward to you being back next week at the same time. And please enjoy these songs as we finish the program and get ready for Braden with Stereo Revival coming up at 8 o'clock.

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1: Good evening, ladies and gentlemen, and welcome to Stereo Revival. My name is Braden. I'll be with you for the next couple of hours, bringing you rock, pop, and soul from the 50s till now. I hope you've had a lovely weekend and haven't frozen too much in the last couple of days. Winter making one last grasp at us. We've got plenty of rock and pop and soul coming up tonight. We're going to get it underway with a little bit of Peter Gabriel. This was his debut single as a solo artist. It's called Salisbury Hill.

All right, that was Hold On To Me by The Black Sorrows, Marcy Jones with Armed And Extremely Dangerous, and Peter Gabriel with Salisbury Hill. People who listen regularly will know I've been trying to expand our library a bit here at Stereo Revival. I know that I get into a bit of a rut at times. I like to try and find some tunes I don't play as often or haven't played at all. This next one is one of the first, it is the first ZZ Quattro song I ever heard. I talked about this a little while ago. This is 48 Crash.

That was Billy Idol with Hot in the City. Dragon had Are You Old Enough, and 48 Crash by Susie Quattro, which I've apparently got to source another copy of. Here's Hush. This is Come On, We're Taking Over.

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3: 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Before the break, we had Come On, We're Taken Over by Hush, Last Dance by Donna Summer, and Gallows Pole by Led Zeppelin. A lot of those great blues covers by Led Zeppelin were the result of basically being rushed to make albums before they had enough material, and so they raided old blues and folk traditions to fill in the blanks, and that resulted in some of their greatest songs, like Gallows Pole. You're listening to Stereo Revival. Here's the Beatles with one that gets a bit of a mixed review. Some people think it's one of their finest songs, and it went number one when released as a single in the US, although so many of their tracks did. But in the UK, it was side two, track one to an album that I personally love, but that a lot of people feel is relatively weak, Beatles for Sale. But I reckon this song holds up very well. Inspired by Ringoism, this is 8 Days a Week.

Good Times by the Hoodoo Gurus. I Want to Dance with Somebody Who Loves Me by Whitney Houston and 8 Days a Week by the Beatles. What have we got next? We've got Sherbet with So Glad You're Mine.

I Hope I Never by Split Enz, the second single from True Colors. Before that, we had Groove by Eurogliders and So Glad You're Mine by Sherbet. Here's Bon Jovi with one from the New Jersey album. This is Bad Medicine.

Rod Stewart, Tonight's the Night. Midnight Blue by Melissa Manchester and Bad Medicine by Bon Jovi. You're on 103.3 Ram FM. Here's the Trogs with one of their hits. A lot of people think of them as a one-hit wonder, but they had a few. This was With a Girl Like You.

0: Dream On by Aerosmith. Before that, we had You Came by Kim Wilde and the Trogs with A Girl Like You. This next one is Graham Parker and The Rumour live on their Squeezing Out Sparks tour with a cover of the Jackson 5 track, I Want You Back.
1: I want you all back alive.

was Like a Hurricane by Neil Young, Knock on Wood by Amy Stewart, and I Want You Back by Graham Parker and The Rumour. Well, we're closing in on the end of the show, but we still have time for some more tunes. Here's Gloria Jones. This is Tainted Love.

All right, that's The Turtles, Happy Together, Out of Mind, Out of Sight by The Models, and Tainted Love by Gloria Jones. Thanks for your company this evening. I'm going to leave you with this next block. Don't Fall in Love by The Ferrets. Then we have Jennifer Warnes and First We Take Manhattan. And finally, Queen, with the second single from A Kind of Magic, Friends Will Be Friends. Or the third single, if you count One Vision, although that is a little different. I hope you have a great couple of days. I'll be back with you on Wednesday, where we will continue our march through David Bowie's discography as we reach the Berlin Trilogy and one of his all-time classic records, Low. Until then, take care and good night.

You are listening to, and thank you very much for doing so, the Dirt Music Radio Show, coming to you as it does absolutely every week from the studios of 2SER. Stuart Coop's my name, and it's an absolute pleasure to be here with you again, sharing some music and chatting about it. If you're wondering what Dirt Music is all about, let me explain. Dirt Music is a radio show about music that comes from the heart and takes absolutely no prisoners. What you're about to hear can come from right across the musical spectrum, just so long as it's made with no concession whatsoever to fad or to fashion. It is another week, another Dirt Music, lots of music to get through. Some of it's old, some of it is new, and some of it, of course, is in between. But lots of new music this week. Let's get underway with an album that is exciting a lot of people, including me. And maybe you. It's by the Womack Sisters, and it's a self-titled album. The Womack Sisters, they're nieces of Bobby Womack and granddaughters of Sam Cooke. Let's have a listen to a song from them called If I Let You, and then after that we're going to follow with a song from Caroline Rose, who's coming to Australia to tour later in the year, and later in the year, as you may be aware, it's not that far away. We're going to listen to Yip Yip You from her forthcoming album called Gentling the Horses at the Walt Whitman Mall. That's not a bad album title. You're listening

two fabulously spirited tunes to get us underway this week on Dirt Music. First up, the Womack Sisters with If I Let You. And then she's coming to Australia soon, Carolyn Rose with a Yip Yip. And I said Yip Yip You. It's in fact Yip Yip Yow. These things are important. All right, before I make another mess of a song title, let's move on and have a listen to the Milk Carton Kids, who are returning to Australia in March of 2027. Yes, the 2027 tours are already been announced at an incredible rate. And it's not all about Radiohead. It appears to be a lot about Radiohead. But trust me, dear Dirt Music listener, there will be other tours in Australia during 2027. And the Milk Carton Kids is one of them. Let's have a listen to a song from them called Making a Fool of Myself.

So much great music around, and never, ever enough hours in the day to listen to it all. But hopefully each week on Dirt Music, I bring you some selections to entice you to go and listen to more by the particular artists that we listen to. First up, the Milk Carton Kids, returning to Australia in March, I do believe, of 2027. A song from them called Making a Fool of Myself. Then a band from Victoria I like very much. They're called Munro. They've got a new EP out called Said and Done. And from that, we listened to a song called My Time. And then another artist from Melbourne who's new to me, but there's so many artists in Melbourne that appear to be new to me on a weekly basis, and most of them are really, really good. Riz and the Sugar Plums. And they've got an album out called All Over Again, and we listened to the title track from that. And from for those of you listening to Dirt Music in Sydney today, they are playing at the Shady Pines Saloon on tomorrow, Sunday, at 7 p.m. All right, let's move on with some more new Australian music. Bella Frankie got her third album out. It's absolutely wonderful. Here's a song from it.

More new music on Dirt Music, all of it from Australian artists from northern New South Wales, Bella Frankie. They've got a brand new album out called Other Side Of. They don't say Other Side Of What, it's just called Other Side Of. And we'll listen to a song from it called Queen of the Lismore Babes. And then from Adelaide, he continues to release very, very fine songs. Ricky Orbeck, new song from him called Spend the Night. And then from Launceston, hey, it's a great song, but I'm predisposed as a Launcestonian to support artists coming from my hometown. Lani from Launceston with a brand new song from her called The View from the Tower. Let's move on. Again, more new music from Melbourne. Tanya Lee Davis with a song, Don't Get Confused. I know, I think it's February the 14th. But it's no longer February the 14th, but the song is called Valentine's Day. You're listening to Dirt Music.

Well, we certainly jumped around the musical landscape there. First up from Melbourne, Tanya Lee Davis with a new song from her called Valentine's Day. Then also from Melbourne, or around, they're in Victoria anyhow, close enough. Band I really like a lot called Bad Debts with a new song from them called Peace of a Mind. Then we jumped to some Philly soul music that came out of Philadelphia, which is one of my passions. And I heard a song that maybe I'd never heard before a few days ago, and I thought, I'm going to play that on Dirt Music. We're talking about Archie Bell and the Drills with Soul City Walk. And then, hey, from soul to one of my other passions, folk music, and in tribute to Paddy Keenan, the Ulian Piper, who was one of the founder members of the Bothy Band, who passed away last week, aged 76. We played the piece Old Hag, You Have Killed Me, which was the title track from the Bothy Band's 1976 album. Time for me to say goodbye to those of you taking the syndicated show. Hope you can join me next week for another Dirt Music coming to you from the studios of 2SER and around Australia, thanks to the Community Radio Network. We've gone folk. We've gone soul. Let's go to ambient Americana. Yes, it appears to be a thing. And listen to BCMC with Collider Smoke.

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0: Well, I've been once or twice just to break

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blue sky do I see? 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I never saw the sun shining so bright, I never saw things going so right. Noticing the days hurrying by, when you're in love, my, how they fly by. Blue days, all of them gone, nothing but blue skies.

with a preacher man who asked, were you bound on such a cold, dark afternoon? 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
2: Good morning, I'm Shannon Kirkwood. Mortgage holders will learn today if another interest rate hike is on the way. The Reserve Bank of Australia will make its decision on the cash rate this afternoon. Economists are predicting a fourth rise for the year of 25 basis points to 4.6%. That would take interest rates to a 15-year high. Speaking ahead of the decision, Federal Treasurer Jim Chalmers told News 24, Australians understand there are inflationary challenges in the economy. He has rejected economists' commentary that years of elevated federal and state government spending has made the inflation problem worse.
3: Every $5 of demand in our economy over the last year, four of it was generated by private demand, one of it by public demand. And what that shows is that there are a whole range of factors playing out in our economy right now, contributing to this inflation challenge.
2: The UK Defence Secretary has reassured the public five individuals suspected to be behind a bomb plot face stringent bail conditions. The men have been released on bail after being arrested yesterday near RAF Fairford. Residents who were evacuated due to the suspected plot to attack the airbase have returned home. Wes Streeting has praised the response by security and police, as well as locals who alerted authorities.
4: In terms of operational security, the right systems and processes in place, and we don't want to compromise the integrity of our operational security by going into too much detail. We will be forthcoming with the public on further details as soon as we can, but we've got to give the police the time and the space to continue their investigation.
2: A tool created by Australian researchers can predict the environmental impact of future coal, oil and gas project approvals. The Carbon Impacts Tracer is being launched by the Australian National University and UNSW today. It reveals details on five major fossil fuel projects, including the Carmichael coal mine. The tool projects emissions from the Queensland mine alone would expose an additional 2.8 million people to unprecedented heat. Investigations are underway in Nigeria after bodies were uncovered from the camps of suspected criminals in the country's southeast. The BBC's Makuchi Okafor reports.
5: Local reports say more than 80 people have been seized in two separate mass kidnappings in the north of the country. In Niger State, police say bandits abducted tens of people from Mukura village on Sunday. And in neighboring Zamfara, it's believed around 40 women have been abducted. The police say joint security operations are on the way to rescue the victims in both states. Kidnapping has long been a major problem in northern Nigeria, but the attacks are increasingly affecting communities in the country's central region.
2: In other news, the Greens will decide on a new leader after Larissa Waters announced she's stepping down due to worsening kidney disease. She says her condition has recently deteriorated and needs a slower pace for recovery. Adelaide is on track to reach its hottest September day in 18 years today, while there's a high fire danger rating across parts of the state. In Perth, a shark advice remains in place in the city beach area due to a whale carcass being reported yesterday. Several sharks have been identified over the past 24 hours, including a 5-metre shark just 10 metres from shore. And Brisbane Lions supporters will celebrate the AFL club's historic three-peat today. The team will be joining fans at the City Botanic Gardens later this morning, almost 3 days since securing a third straight premiership title, defeating the Dockers at the MCG. To sport, Panthers halfback Nathan Cleary has defended Knights hooker Phoenix Crossland, saying he doesn't deserve the criticism he's facing online. Crossland will face the NRL judiciary today following Sunday's hip drop incident, which left Cleary with a compound ankle fracture. Crossland is expected to be ruled out of the Knights NRL Grand Final. Lions supporters will celebrate the AFL club's historic three-peat today. The team will be joining fans at the City Botanic Gardens later this morning, almost 3 days since securing a third straight premiership title, defeating the Dockers at the MCG. To sport, Panthers halfback Nathan Cleary has defended Knights hooker Phoenix Crossland, saying he doesn't deserve the criticism he's facing online. Crossland will face the NRL judiciary.

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2: And at the moment, around about 4 degrees, expecting 22 degrees today. The wind is from the southeast at about 4 kilometres an hour with 100% relative humidity. It's going to be sunny today. There's a bit of fog around, so take it easy out on the roads, won't you? Light winds becoming northeasterly, 15 to 20 kilometres an hour in the morning, then lighter in the middle of the day. There is a moderate fire danger rating and the UV index is high, with sun protection recommended from 8:40 a.m. until 3 p.m. this afternoon.

And during the morning, there'll be some crazy facts, trivia, bad jokes if I can think of any. And what I hope is a great music mix that you will enjoy.

Johnny Bond with the old Hot Rod Lincoln and Buddy Higgins. Before that, down in Key Largo is Edison Lighthouse.

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At the sound of honey cone, one monkey don't stop no show. Now here's a lady that when I was a teenager, I had a crush on. Oh yeah, Anne Margaret.

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1: 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Meals prepared by Mrs. Groomer. Great people, each and every one of them. And if you can help them out, please get in touch with them, or if you require their services. 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Here is John Fred and his Playboy band, followed up by some typically tropical.

Ladies and gentlemen, this is Captain Tobias Wilcock welcoming you aboard Coconut Airways Flight 372 to Bridgetown, Barbados. We will be flying at an height of 32,000 feet and at an airspeed of approximately 600 miles per hour. Refreshments will be served after takeoff. Kindly fasten your safety belts and refrain from smoking until the airport.

Yes, the closest I ever got to Barbados was Daytona in Florida. But it was hot, it was beautiful. And yes, a great state to ride a motorcycle through. It certainly was. But that was typical tropical singing about Barbados. And now, here's one for Barry. Yes, the Wild Haggis Hunters and the Sporran Twisters. Just for you.

0: Want a game of bowls or somewhere for that special occasion? 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Then the Bolo is for you. 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The Goulburn Railway Bowling Club is a proud sponsor of 103.3.
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spreading a bit of joy with Apollo 100. October the 3rd, the exhibition opening, Horizons, by Karen Egan and Penny Saxton, at Gallery on Track at 2 p.m. if you want something to do on October the 3rd. And also on October the 9th, keep this in your diary, Heaven's Greatest Hits, 10 Years Gone Musical Tribute Concert at Goulburn Performing Arts Centre at 8 p.m. And now, here's some Lynn Anderson. I never promised you rose garden, nor my lucky bee. I'd fall into the roses.

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2: Good morning, I'm Shannon Kirkwood. A leading economist is warning Australians may need to get used to higher interest rates. The RBA will make a decision on the cash rate this afternoon. It's widely tipped the cash rate will rise to 4.6%. That would be the highest level in 15 years. Chief economist at HSBC, Paul Bloxham, explained to the Seven Network, productivity and inflation challenges remain.
3: There are higher interest rates on the horizon yet, and I think this is going to be with us for a bit. So people have to start adjusting to the fact that interest rates are higher than they used to be, and that's going to matter for cash flow in terms of how much you can spend, and of course it's going to have an impact on the housing market. It already is. Housing prices are already falling. I think they'll keep falling for a bit yet as well.
2: Concerns have been raised over the mango harvest season in the Top End. The NT government says the industry is nearly 1,000 workers short, partly as a result of the federal government's proposed migration changes. It says cuts to visa numbers will lead to a shortage in working holiday makers to support the picking season, an outcome which would leave close to a million trays of unpicked mangoes rotting on trees. Overseas, after completing a shorter than anticipated test flight into the Earth's orbit, the SpaceX Starship rocket has splashed down in the Pacific Ocean. Here's the reaction to what was a fiery entry.
4: Starship has landed.
2: The mission lasted about 3 hours. It was planned to last for 10. The Starship is designed to eventually carry crew and cargo to Earth's orbit, the Moon and Mars. Germans will see some gas and diesel price relief when taxes are cut from Thursday. EU drivers are paying $48 more for a 50-litre tank of diesel on average compared to the start of the war in the Middle East. In Australia, diesel is forecast to exceed $3 a litre. And travel plans have been disrupted by the latest Mount Etna volcanic eruption. Flight restrictions continue at Sicily's Catania Airport. Royal Life Saving Australia has issued a warning in response to rising multiple drowning fatality incidents. Over the past decade, 229 drowning deaths have been recorded in 100 multiple fatality drownings, the highest fatalities occurring in the last year. Senior Research and Policy Officer Lauren Miller has told National Radio News drugs were recorded in nearly one in four of the drowning cases, mostly prescription medication or over-the-counter drugs.
5: We just wanted people to be mindful, you know, that there are people that are going out on the water that want to enjoy the water, but they may, you know, have a pre-existing medical condition that requires certain medications, and that may not mix, you know, with water.
2: And a red curved shape is the first piece of the Brisbane 2032 Olympics emblem puzzle, unveiled on the Nine Network this morning by swimming legend Ian Thorpe and Paralympian Grant Scooter Patterson. The pair explain what they think they've uncovered off Cairns in the first event of the week-long treasure hunt.
6: Thinking it might be one of the arms off a turtle. What about you, Scooter?
7: Maybe, or a crocodile too, who knows?
2: The full emblem reveal will take place on Monday in Brisbane. Turning to sport, New South Wales and Queensland will open the Women's National Cricket League season this morning in Sydney. Later today, WA host Tasmania, while Victoria host South Australia in their first day-night match under Junction Oval's new lights. Meantime, for the Men's Nationals one-day team, Nathan Ellis and Joel Davies have been ruled out of the third and final match of Australia's ODI Africa Tour, while Jack Edwards is being monitored. South Africa have a 2-0 series lead. And Australia's top swimmers will dive into the Australian Short Course Championships in Sydney today. Sam Short and Lani Pallister headline the entries for the 10-day event.
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1: 6 degrees at the moment. Expecting 22 degrees today. The wind from the south-southwest at 5 kilometres an hour with 100% relative humidity. It's going to be sunny today with light wind becoming northeasterly 15 to 20 kilometres an hour during the morning, then lighter in the middle of the day. There is a moderate fire danger rating and the UV index is marked as high. 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

Here's some Chet Atkins there with Boo Boo Stick Beat. And now here's Ambrosia, followed up by the Straubs.

0: The Straubs, and from the crazy fact file, as a young man in London in 1914, Ho Chi Minh worked for Escoffia as a trainee pastry chef. There you go. And the South American revolutionary Simon Bolivar was at various times president of Bolivia, Colombia, Ecuador, Peru, and Venezuela. And would you believe that Venezuela is Spanish for Little Venice? A little bit of trivia for you. Here is Clarence Carter.
1: I was born and raised down in Alabama on a farm way back up in the woods. I was so ragged that folks used to call me Patches. Papa used to tease me about it, 'cause deep down inside he was hurt 'cause he'd done

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Joni Summers on Ram FM 103.3 with PK on a smorgasbord of music. Here is Charlie Dore.

Charlie Dow. Now here's the Beau Brummels, followed up by Benny Madonnes.

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1: National Radio News.
2: Good morning, I'm Shannon Kirkwood. Mortgage holders will learn today if another interest rate hike is on the way. The Reserve Bank of Australia will make its decision on the cash rate this afternoon. A fourth rise for the year of 25 basis points would take interest rates to 4.6%, a 15-year high. The Australian Council of Social Services says any rate rise will cost jobs, with those who lose work or who are unable to find enough paid work to experience the biggest impacts. ACOS says since interest rates started to increase, an extra 200,000 people are out of paid work. It wants governments to reduce inflation fairly and without unnecessary damage to people's living standards. Meantime, speaking to News 24 ahead of the decision, Federal Treasurer Jim Chalmers has rejected economists' commentary that years of elevated federal and state government spending has made the current inflation problem worse.
3: Every $5 of demand in our economy over the last year, four of it was generated by private demand, one of it by public demand. And what that shows is that there are a whole range of factors playing out in our economy right now, contributing to this inflation challenge.
2: Officers, friends and family are paying tribute to fallen police officers today. Lewis Donaldson has more.
4: National Police Remembrance Day is held every year on the 29th of September for Australia to remember and honour officers who died while on duty or as a result of their service. 2026 is a significant milestone for the day, marking 20 years since the dedication of the memorial wall at the National Police Memorial in Canberra. 832 touchstones are engraved on the wall, each acknowledging the loss of a police officer. Four more names will be added to the wall at the National Service this afternoon. New South Wales Police Force Constable Mia Lay, who lost her life while responding to a job in Sydney last week, will be acknowledged at the ceremony. Her name will be formally added next year.
2: The Australian Greens will decide on a new leader after Larissa Waters announced she's stepping down due to worsening kidney disease. She says her condition has recently deteriorated and she now needs a slower pace for recovery. In the UK, 11-year-old chess prodigy Bodana Sivandan has officially made history by becoming the youngest ever woman grandmaster. The BBC's Eve Coleman has the story.
5: She taught herself to play at home in northwest London during the coronavirus lockdown and entered her first tournament at Harrow Chess Club in July 2021. Since then, she's become Britain's youngest women's chess champion and the youngest person to represent England internationally in any sport. Now, the International Chess Federation has confirmed she's the youngest woman grandmaster, the highest woman-only title a female player can attain. Bodana says while proud of her achievements, her eyes are now set on becoming an international master.
2: And after more than six decades, Rod Stewart has called time on his touring career. The 81-year-old has announced his upcoming tour will be his last.
6: I'm not retiring, but this will be the last rock and roll tour. So I want to thank you for everything you've given me, and hopefully I've given you something in return. So please come out and see me on the tour. It's going to be great.
2: To sport, Knights hooker Phoenix Crossland will face the NRL judiciary tonight after Sunday's hip drop incident, which left Penrith's star halfback Nathan Cleary with a compound ankle fracture. Crossland is expected to be issued a lengthy suspension and will likely miss the Knights' NRL grand final against the Roosters on Sunday. And the Socceroos are bracing for a fist response from Brazil when the sides meet again in Brisbane in the second friendly tonight after Friday's 1-1 draw in Townsville.
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